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Foxtrot 11 on Todd Bravo for a structured fire outlet in Miss Eure Department, 2005 Sequoia Court, Unit 203, Engine 512, Engine 510, Engine 520, Rescue 510, Battalion 506, Battalion 503, 2123.

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1: Fox 12-11, 5 Delta, First Structure Fire, Misty Ridge Apartments, 2005 Sequoia Court, Unit 203, Engines 512, 510, Battalion 503 responding at 2125. Color advising their outlet is sparking. You can smell burning.

0: Battalion 506 is on scene at a two-story garden apartment. Nothing showing besides Alpha Bravo Delta. I'll have command and my vehicle inside Alpha Bravo of the structure.
1: And if I falls on scene, two-story, open stairwell apartment. Nothing showing that Alpha. Water supply will be at the corner of Lost Canyon and Sequoia. The driver will be in jacking back.
2: Defense 20 units operating on responding Sequoia Corps, Battalion 506, Lushing Sequoia Command, 2127.

0: Major 510's on scene, second due at the hydrant.
1: Rescue 510 on scene.
2: Command for Major 512. Going to be a two-story garden apartment, open stairwell. Label it 1-2. Nothing showing size. Alpha Bravo Charlie. On the investigating apartment 203. Recommend having a first and agent come up to assist us. All the units can hold the manpower.
0: Okay, command's direct.

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0: Matt Mitch, 20. Women off of Sunny Ridge, we're at a stage. She has a assignment for us. Also be advised that you both request a truck to come off of Sunny Ridge. You have no truck and Sunny Ridge is blocked.
1: Yeah, command threat. It'd be rescue 510.
2: Loop, cross street, eyeglass, the loop, 1504, responding at 2130. Alarm company just states that it was a pendant activation and nothing further.
3: We're checking, make sure we have no extension of the wall.
1: Command direct, apartment 203, you have a melted outlet. Fire signature or heat showing in the wall, is that correct?

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2: Command Commander 512. 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
3: Okay, command's direct. You have no extension, no smoke or fire. You're going to hold it with yourself. Rescue 510. 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

0: Prince William from Sequoia Court Command.
1: Very good.
0: Engine 512 advised. Yeah, you found a melted outlet, apartment 203. No extension in the walls, no fire smoke. 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I'm ready.
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0: 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I've got a two-story single family. 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

0: 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It's a 39-year-old male with a panic attack.
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0: 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Lindsay Hall Road and Briarwood Drive, ambulance 504, engine 522, responding at 2213. It's going to be from an iPhone crash. One call back, no answer. Box 0157 on 5 Bravo for sickness at the ADC, 9320 Lee Avenue, ambulance 508, responding at 2213. It's going to be for a 20-year-old male that's throwing up blood. He's with medical. This should come through the Sally Port.
1: Interior. If they don't find anything, it's going to be good intent.
2: Okay, 5017.

0: 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You got a status update on the exterior.
1: Okay. Truck's walking back to the vehicle now.
0: Truck 504, can you confirm?
2: Truck 504.
0: Nothing found on the exterior, near the meter.
2: Thank you, Chief. All clear. All three levels on the exterior as well.
0: Copy. Prince Wayne from Battalion 501. You can carry this and get intent, release the channel. All units will be marking up and ready.
3: Attention all units operating on Peggy's Court, for Battalion 501, holding this is good to them. All units placed in service, mark up and ready on 5 Bravo. Prince Wayne clear, 5 Charlie at 2118.
0: You can let PD know they're not needed.

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Possibly broken wrist. Me located in the basement.

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Round Top Road, cross street of McGrath Road. Medic 521, engine 507B, responding 2340. For a 25-year-old female vomiting. The advised patient has been consuming alcohol and taking another substance.

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Fox 1305 on Bravo for an unconscious. 4336 Dale Boulevard, crossing of Gary Lane. Ambulance 510V, rescue 510, at 0004, KIW 334.

Rescue 510. Box 1305 on 5 Bravo, front unconscious. Sisters Hair Brady Salon, 4336 Dale Boulevard. Ambulance 510B, Rescue 510, responding 0007. This will be for a male patient. Appears unconscious in front of the Peruvian charcoal chicken in near Top China.

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For a sickness, Hilton Garden Inn, 15001 Washington Street. 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For a 65-year-old female, left side pain and dizziness. Patient will be out front in the hotel in a black Honda CRV. Hazard lights on.

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1501 off 5 Charlie, 5 Charlie for an auto accident with entrapment, James Madison Highway, Log Mill Road, Rescue 607, Truck 504, Medic 524, Engine 515, EMS 501, Battalion 501, Safety 603, at 0029.

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0: Box 1501 on 5 Charlie, 5 Charlie, for an auto accident vehicle overturned. Near James Madison Highway and Log Mill Road. Engine 515, Battalion 501 responding 0032. This is for a Jeep Wrangler that is on its side. Callers the driver, advisor off in a field in the direction of Loudoun County on Route 15. They're approximately 60 yards from the roadway. Callers able to see a tree and power lines from his location.
1: Prince Wayne from Midtime 501. Are you able to get what three words from him?
0: Standby, we'll attempt.

0: Darren 501, prevention 515. Good. We're on scene. This is going to be just past the Loch Mill intersection heading towards Loch County. We got one Jeep Wrangler approximately 15 feet off the roadway resting on its driver's side. We'll be out checking for injuries. We'll have one lane of Route 15 shut down.
1: Okay, that's the one's okay. 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

0: Battalion 501 from engine 515. 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

0: Prince William from Engine 515.
1: Engine 515.
0: I'm having Novik pull involved. I got a number when you're ready.
1: Person is ready, copy.
0: 311-114-023.
1: Person copies 311-114-023. Would you be able to advise the status of the poll for Novik?
0: Pole's broken in half. Wires are intact.
1: Prince William's direct will contact Novik. 1037.

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0: Responding to the Lieutenant 501, establishing Walkmill Command on 5 Charlie, level 044.
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0: 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Can you release Oxbox 0216 EMT Highland?
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2: 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That's all.
3: That's correct. Just one.
0: Good release, Daniel 510.
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0: 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Looks like you're going to have one VLS successful.
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Fox 1729 on 5 Bravo for a stoppage of breathing. 16,040 Atwater Lane, crossroad of Pebblewood Street. Med 517, engine 517, Tech 523, EMS 502, responding at 0048 for a 14-year-old female. CPR was in progress. Callers are now advising the patient is breathing again.

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Godwin Drive at Sudley Road. Ambulance 511, engine 511B responding 0114. This is for a vehicle that struck a deer. Driver of the vehicle experiencing back pain. Vehicle will be in the middle lane at the location with hazard lights on.

That's 2323 on 5 Bravo for unconscious, Motel 6, 17133, Dumfries Road, Medic 503, Engine 523, 523 at 0117.

23-23 on 5 Bravo, just this with an unconscious, now reported to be a stoppage of breathing. For now, the patient's reported to be conscious. And Motel 6, 17133 Dumfries Road, EMS 503-01-18.

23-23 on 5 Bravo. First operative breathing, now reported conscious. Motel 6, 17,133 Dumfries Road. Medic 503, engine 523, truck 523, EMS 503, responding at 0121. This is for a 40-year-old female, possibly intoxicated, laying in the grass. Patient is currently conscious.

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Meet Medic 517 at the entrance of I-95 northbound, engine 517 at 0129.

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Fox 2518 on 5 Bravo for a sickness. 14,272 Shropshire Drive, cross route of Blue Heron Way. Medic 522, engine visor 4 responding. 0138 for a 40-year-old female. Decreasing level of consciousness and difficulty breathing.

13-2105 Charlie. 5 Charlie for an inside gas leak to a home. 4743 Pearson Drive, cross street of the Fall Court. Engine 513, engine 518, rescue 510, battalion 502, 0146.

Fox 1321 on 5 Charlie. 5 Charlie for an inside gas leak. 4743 Pearson Drive, crossroad of Michael Saul Court. Engine 513, Battalion 502 responding. 0150. College Washington Gas advise a resident sitting with a smell of gas inside their home. Washington Gas advise they have approximate 20-minute ETA, have personnel en route.

0: 9:13. We stopped at the hydrant. 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
1: Ten 5 0 2 is okay. You stopped at the hydrant at close to 4740, and you're walking in.

92 from Indy 513. We have a slight odor in the house. Nothing. It's clear all the way up. We can, units can proceed up this way to the actual house.

0: Mounted engine 513.
1: Okay, Battalion 502. Detention all units on scene for the inside gas leak on Pearson Drive. Battalion 502 establishing precinct command on 5 Charlie 0157.

0: my information, 518. We got a two-story single family, a two in the front, three in the rear. Let's label it basement 1-2. This is going to be a true basement. Yeah, this is going to be on the Delta side.
1: Come here, okay. Two-story, single family, two in the front, three in the rear. True basement, labeling it basement 1-2. And I got the location, I guess.

Engine 513 from command. Now, what was the original location you had the smell, and if all three units checked all three floors yet?

0: All three levels are been checked, Chief. No readings on any levels.
1: Alright, all three levels have been checked, and he's got normal readings, all three levels. Where did the odor originate?
0: As I'm talking to the owner here, they said they're smelling more down in the basement, but nobody's reported anything yet.

0: clamp from engine 518. We're moving to the basement to investigate.
1: Okay, engine 518, you're moving to the basement to investigate. Give me a location of the other crews operating in the house.
0: Engine 13 and rescue 10 are on the first floor at the moment.
1: Okay.

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1: Good.
0: We checked all the levels twice. Rescue 10, engine 13 are back downstairs checking it one more time just to make sure. Found no readings, found no gas. 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
1: Command's okay. Check the structure twice. Normal readings. Can't isolate any smell of gas. Washing gas just arrived on scene.
0: Yes, sir, Chief. We'll stay here with washing gas until everybody else can go in service.
1: Okay, we'll hold this with you, engine 513. First lane, you direct.
2: First lane, direct.
1: All right, if you can have the channel back, Prince William, on the terminal command. 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

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ALS 510B, Rescue 510, responding at 0231 for a 21-year-old female, also having rapid heart rate.

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Fox 1307 on 5, Bravo. 29 on 5, Bravo. For injuries from a fall. 12,323, Hollyhock Court, cross street of Woodfern Court. 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For a 77-year-old male with a head injury. Having difficulty speaking.

1922 on 5 Delta, 5 Delta for a structure fire to a home. 16020 Quarters Lane, Crossway of Mountain Road, Engine 515, Engine 524, 607, 504, 627, 522, Truck 504, Tower 619, Rescue 607, Medic 524, Tanker 515, Tanker 607, Tanker 627, Safety 5, Correction, Safety 603, Battalion 501, Battalion 603 at 0304, KW 334.

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0: 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I'm going to be a dry hydrant. Reference for 3 planes on the first map.
1: 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Berkeley Drive.

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Engine 515, Engine 524. Tag 501 responding, 0308. Call advising the fire alarm sounding and a haze in the kitchen. Location's evacuating. Hydrant will be in front of 15,900 Berkeley Drive.

0: 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You got a one-story single-family home. Nothing showing site Alpha, Delta. It's going to be a short driveway nursing operation. 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

0: Battalion 501, Prevention 515, situation update. 360 complete. 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Nothing showing all four sides. Home's been evacuated. We got a line stretch in the front door. We make an entry. Crew of three investigating.
1: Okay. 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
0: Check the whole structure. We've got no haze, got no alarms going off. Spoke to the homeowners, said they were woken up by their fire alarm, went off for a moment, and then stopped. They thought they smelled smoke in the house. Let's get engine 524 in here to assist just to make sure, but I think this is going to be good intent.
1: Okay. Chris William from Battalion 501, how are the remaining units coming priority to stage at their apparatus?
2: Person copy is having all other remaining units en route responding priority to 0316.
0: Stage above your fourth on scene, sir.
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1: 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Are you comfortable holding this engine 515 and engine 524? Or do we need to keep

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For an 81-year-old male, low oxygen levels.

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Box 1733 on 5 Bravo for an overdose. In the area of 15617 Dumfries Road, Crawford and Carlsbrook Way. Ambulance 510, engine 517 responding. 0406 is for an intoxicated male patient. Stated they're standing outside in front of the address. Be advised, we're attempting to have the caller confirm location.

510 and 517 from Prince William. Be advised, PD located the patient at 16617 Dumfries Road. This will be a 23 box. We will be freeing units to redispatch.

0: Analyst 510V517 from Prince William. We did a rebid for the units. 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Would you two be able to continue?
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0: 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We're 3 minutes away.
1: Prince William is correct. We're adding you on now.

on 5 Bravo for an injury. Potomac Inn, 13,964 Richmond Highway. Ambulance 502, enter 502, responding 0417. 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

Fox 1131 off 5 Bravo for a sickness, 11100, Doubleday Lane, cross street of Humphrey Lane, ambulance 511, engine 511B, 05026.

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Patient is an 18-year-old female who's 39 weeks pregnant.

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0: We arrived at the hospital to pick up personnel, but on hospital way, there's a vehicle that was driven over the median and is stuck. There's no injuries directly behind the hospital. Security's on scene. They're asking if you can get a tow truck.
1: Okay, you said on hospital way behind the hospital?
0: That's correct.
1: Okay.

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22.82 on 5 Bravo 4 on car fire. It's going to be at the 48.2 I-66 westbound. Engine 438 is 618.

by Bravo for a car fire. I-66 westbound, mile marker 48.2. Enter 438, respond to 0619. 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White in color, heavily smoky from the hood. No flame seen. Vehicle's going to be located on the right shoulder. BSV is also direct on this call.

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5 Charlie for an inside gas leak in apartment, point of Anastas Apartments, 11260 Chatterley Loop, engine 511B, engine 522, truck 511, Italian 504, 723.

0: Box 1133 on 5 Charlie for an inside gas leak to an apartment. Point of Manassas Apartments, 11260 Chatterley Loop. Enter 522 Baton 504, responding 0723. Call reporting natural smell of gas coming from the hallway, the specific apartment.
1: Boxer 193 on 5 Bravo, sickness. 8960 Merritt Court off of Park Avenue. Medic 501, engine 501, 754.
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Fox 0193 on 5 Bravo for the sickness. 8960 Merritt Court off of Park Avenue. Medic 501, engine 501 responding 725 hours. 61-year-old female, possible difficulty breathing. Advice come through the garage door.

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MN 523 responding 726 hours for a 101-year-old patient fell and hit their head.

0: 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We're going to take the second Chatterley loop closest to Beamer Way, and we'll stop short on the hydrant.
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1: Scene. I'll go ahead and have command at my buggy in front of 11281.
2: All units on center responding to the inside gas leak at a Chatterley Loop, Baton 504, establishing Chatterley Loop Command, his buggy, front of 115821 at 0729.

0: And you have 11 bees on scene, three story for an apartment. 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
1: Go ahead.
0: Three in the front, three in the rear, level 1, 2, 3. All the gas meters are going to be located in the utility closets on the balconies.
1: Copy, three in front, three in the rear, 1, 2, 3. Utility closets are where the gas meters are at. Go ahead.
2: We have no odor in the hallways. No abnormal readings on floor 1 or floor 2. We're checking floor 3 now.
1: Copy, normal readings, floor 1 and 2, going up to floor number 3.

0: 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Which hallway was the odor in? Per the caller.
1: Per the original notes, they did not specify which hallway or which floor.

0: 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We met with the occupant. They said the hallways is where they were noticing the odor. There was no odor on our entry. All floors have normal reading. Truck's going to verify with second monitor.
1: Okay. Copy normal readings, no odors. Requesting a second monitor. Truck 511 should be up there with you.
0: From engine 511B. Recommend you place all other units in service. You can hold it with us. Truck 11 just confirmed our readings of all normal readings on their forecast.
1: Copy, got a confirmation, normal ratings from truck 511's forecast, and I'm okay with the recommendation with holding with engine 511. Right, Prince William from Chatterley Loop Command. Normal ratings throughout the building. We're going to go ahead and hold this with engine 511. You can go ahead and terminate command, release the channel, I'm ready.
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Oxley 317 on 5 Bravo for an overdose, 3566 Briarwood Drive, Pedipagia 3.0752. 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

Fox 2421 on 5 Bravo for fire alarm. 6051 Sunstone Lane, Crush Street, up Pink, Topaz Lane. Engine 524, Tuck 504, responded 0822 for a residential audible fire alarm coming from the smoke detector. Voicemail callback.

3502 on 5 Bravo for a sickness, 12931 Cruise Court, Crusher Glen Meadow Lane, at 525 inch 525, respondent 0823 for a 79-year-old male, possible stroke.

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Foxtrot 214 Alpha Bravo for an injury. 1302 Bright Street, question from Harmstead Street. Humans 520 responded to 835 for a 98-year-old male.

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It's going to be for an 83-year-old male, unable to move. Device caller's third party, not on scene. Believes that the patient's possibly stuck in a chair.

0: Foxtrot 122 Alpha, Bravo for a sickness, 8525 Carby Street, Cross Street of Williams Road, medic 501 into 501, respond at 0846. It's going to be for a 70-year, correction, for a 70-year-old female.
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Fox 1219 on 5 Bravo for an auto accident, Richmond Highway and Dale Boulevard. MS 523 enter 512 responding at 0922. It's gonna be for a three-vehicle motor vehicle crash northbound Route 1.

0: ambulance 523 from engine 512. It was nothing at Dale and Richmond Highway. We're continuing south.
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2: It's 650 Heritage Boulevard, engine 524, medic 525 at 927.
0: Traffic is location route 1 northbound, turn lane number 1 northbound, travel at 0927.

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1: Engine 517, responding at 0930. For a 7-year-old wife who is paralyzed and bleeding through the left foot, also hallucinating, she is conscious. Instructions were given to

Fox 0428 on 5 Bravo 46 Mystic Tribute at Heritage Village, 13650 Cisco Boulevard, room 508, engine 524, medic 524, standing at 0930 for an 80-year-old male, difficulty breathing, units to go through the main door. Box 1417 on 5 for a stroke, 11995 Faribault Lane, Crossroad Mohican Road, Medic 526, Engine 514, responding at 0931 for a 79-year-old female with a history of stroke, currently presenting with fast systems, sluggish, difficulty speaking.

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23-24 on 5 Bravo for a sickness at the Magistrate's Office, 15948 Donald Curtis Drive. Medic 512, ambulance 523, responding at JMI 35 for a 50-year-old male, high blood pressure, feeling lightheaded.

Fox 0 2 63 95 Bravo for a sickness at Westminster at Lake Ridge, 12191 Clifford Drive, room 310A. Engine 520, medic 419, responding at 0936. For an 87-year-old female, difficulty breathing, leg numbness, unit seized, door 6.

Fox 1430 on 5 Bravo for an injury. 12-2 sub 4 Stevenson Court, ambulance 514 responding at 0945 for a 58-year-old female who fell on the ground and hit her head with no apparent injury.

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0: 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You could hire the guy your neighbor recommended, but I'm pretty sure that's just his cousin. 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

Fairfax 2621 on Cyber Alpha Public Service, 11195 Stonebrook Drive, crossing of Boyer Lane, enter 526 en route at 1026. This will be for a lift assist. We clarified with the call taker, and they advised that a stair chair would be needed. We're adding another unit.

2539 on 5 Bravo, fire alarm, DHL 11400 University Boulevard, engine 522, truck 511 responding at 1027. This will be coming from the sprinkler water flow. The mechanic room exit pull station.

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0: Fox 1709 on 5 Bravo, Cygnus 16200, Henderson Lane, crash of Alexander Place, Medic 503, Truck 523. Responding at 10:30. Patient is a 54-year-old female, decreased level of consciousness. Medic 517 from Prince William, were you advising you would take the call for Medic 503?
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0: We have another one coming from the panel room smoke detector.
1: Okay, thank you, Prince William.

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That's 8203 on 5 Bravo. Auto accident. Prince William Forest Park Visitor Center, 18170 Park Entrance Road. Ambulance 523, engine 503, responding at 1104. This was called in by a park ranger who's not on scene. Advised that the male possibly has injuries to his extremities and that the crash is possibly on Telegraph Road that intersects with the park.

0: test complete. I'm clear. 13,414. 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
1: Okay, SM 536.
2: Red 20, ambulance 523.
1: Ambulance 523.
2: Is the patient located at the visitor center or possibly at the scene of the auto accident and the call originated from the visitor center?
1: I'm not exactly sure. I'm going to try to call the park ranger to see if I can get more information.
2: Ambulance 23 is okay.

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Proxy 737 on 5 Bravo Cygnus, 10413 Labrador Loop, Crotchet of Hidden Spring Drive, Medic 501 responding at 1111. 24, a 2-year-old that's vomiting. Proxy 442 on 5 Bravo injury, 13055. Galena Court, Crotchet of Arthur Rolls Drive, Medic 522, Engine 504 responding at 1111. Patient is an 80-year-old female with a possible broken foot or ankle. 33 from Prince William.

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1: 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That's correct. Thank you.

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Bravo for a sickness, the true primary urgent care center, 14520, which is the highway off of Sandra Drive, and 514 and 1119.

suspect 1230 on 5 Bravo thickness. True primary at urgent care, 14520 Richmond Highway. Ambulance 514 responding at 1121. Patient is a 68-year-old male.

Bacteria 751 on 5 Bravo. Sickness. 10,877 Airman Avenue. Medic 506 responding at 1127. 34 is female in her 50s.

0: 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Engine 520, truck 520, 1140.
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Fire alarm. 14517 Potomac Mills Road. Engine 510, truck 520 responding at 1143. This will be the Consolata DL coming from the water flow sprinkler from the Staples sprinkler.

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Patient is a 79-year-old female with altered mental status. Enter through door number 3.

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Actually, tonight, by Bravo for Sickness, UVA Health Internal Medicine, 10,945, George Mason Circle, room 105, 9522, engine 522, responding 1208, 73-year-old female, respiratory distress.

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The claim at Belmont Bay, 13,875 Clear Lake Circle, Unit 152, cross of Gulf and Drive, Medic 512 at 1222.

Stock 02525 Bravo for sickness. The claim at Belmont Bay, 13875 Clear Lake Circle, Unit 152, Medified 12 responding 1223. 20-year-old female.

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0: Of 15500 John Marshall Highway.
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2: C90105 Bravo, first sickness 309 Old Central Road, Maxwell 9 inch, found 95 Bravo 1244, 21 year old female, transferred by Vanessa Spark seizure.

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0: I was just thinking about the unattended vehicle. If we have the force entry, you know we're going to need PD.
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Ambulance 504 responding at 1317. PD's on scene with a female possible panic attack.

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Ambulance 511, engine 522, responding 1329. 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

That's 1516 off that Bravo 46 move. 16002 Tiffany Lane, cross of Young Drive. Engine 515, medic 524 at 1330.

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Fox 1516, 5 Bravo. 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Engine 515, Medic 524, responding 1331. For a 51-year-old male with chest tightness and dizziness.

Restaurant 03 on Fire Bravo for difficulty breathing, Belmont Bay Rehab and Healthcare. 14906 Richmond Highway, crossing Malo Road. 9502 into 520 at 1332.

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1: Negative. 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

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Fox 12035 Bravo. Difficulty breathing at Belmont Bay Rehab and Healthcare, 14906 Richmond Highway, Unit 111B. Medic 502 responding 1334. For a 92-year-old female, use the main doors.

0: 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We shut down Hornbaker. We're going to go across Wellington. Nothing seen so far.
1: Okay, confirming you went down Hornbaker a little bit.
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0: Engine 512, medic 512, the caller did confirm it is 2150, 2150, Century Falls, apartment 3014.
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0: You have the caller still on the line. You can meet us at the front door, or if they can send us the code against the building via CAD.
1: Okay, stand by. Five Bravo 4 Chokin, the Golden Corral, 10801 Bullock Road, Crest of Sully Road, ambulance 511 at 1341.
0: Well, disregard, we made entry.
1: Okay,

Climbing 595 Bravo for Coking, Golden Corral, 10801 Bullock Drive. Ambulance 511, responding 1344, for a 60-year-old male who has something stuck in his throat. He is able to speak.

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Ambulance 520 on scene. Engine 520 responding, 1413. For an elderly male bleeding from the hands from a fall. He is conscious, but delirious. He's

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0: 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If the notes are correct on the MDT, go ahead and upgrade this to a stoppage.
1: Okay, we just did. They're dispatching the additional units now. Buck 0642-5 Bravo. Front unconscious now reported. Stoppage of breathing 9505 McGuinn Lane, Cross Street, Orlando Road. Medic 506, engine 506 responding 1420. For a 20-year-old male who had passed out, per the caller advisors, no pulse, his lips are turning blue, and no disease breathing.

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Into 50, correction, into 505 EMS 503 at 1421.

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0: 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Front unconscious now reported stoppage of breathing. 9505 McGuinn Lane, Cross Street, Orlando Road.
1: It was
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1: Fox 2655 Bravo for an injury. Tribute at the Glen Assisted Care, 4151 Old Bridge Road. Ambulance 518 responding, 1426. For a 78-year-old male who fell 2 days ago with a dislocated finger. He's in room 216,

0: 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One story. Daycare center, nothing showing. Alpha, Bravo, Delta. Building does not appear to be evacuated. 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

0: 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Patient has a pulse but is unconscious.
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0: 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For a 73-year-old male who passed out. There's a hospice nurse on scene with the patient.
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1: 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It's for an adult male, possibly intoxicated,

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Fox 1112, 5 Bravo, for a sickness. 94 Tank, King George Drive, Cross Street, Dublin Drive. Ambulance 511, engine 511B, responding 1433. Burn 81-year-old female, hallucinating, history of Parkinson,

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For a 75-year-old male, unable to move his left side and not able to talk.

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0: 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Nothing show inside. Alpha, Bravo, and Charlie. Investigating with Crew 3.
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1: Okay.

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0: 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For a 53-year-old female with sepsis vomiting, advising her leg is purple, the front door will be open.
1: Star 520 officer, go ahead. Star 520, any job with an officer. You direct on shutting down the sprinkler system?
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0: 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We're draining the system.
1: 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Looks like you got the water stopped.
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0: Okay. Are you able to get a name and phone number for them to pass on to the building inspector?
1: Yeah, I'll send it to you on NBC.
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1: Fox 03695 Bravo for a sickness. 402 C Street, Cross Street, 4th Avenue, Apartment 201. Medic 531 responding 1501. Call for an unknown medical emergency for a female at this location. Unknown symptoms.

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1: Negative, it should be a...
2: So I'm seeing two-story single family, nothing evident. 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
1: 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They have no further information.
0: Direct. We're on scene.
1: Okay, 531.

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0: Chris Williams from 9531. We're at apartment 201. Can you guys get the caller back online and see if they can come open the door or make any noise at all showing that they're in this apartment?
1: Okay, stand by. I'll call back Quantico. They're the ones who gave us the information.

0: Medic 531 from Prince William.
1: Go ahead.
0: Sonic was attempting to get the call back number. Apparently, they called the visitor center multiple times, and they were able to get the address, but they had no further information. Stand by just a moment.
1: Copy that.

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1: Go ahead.
0: Tonic was advised in the visitor center wasn't able to get a phone number. They only were able to obtain an address, so we have no further information at this time.

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13035 Bravo for an injury from a dog bite. 13913 Gum Lane, Cross Street, Gregg Street. Ambulance 520, responding 1517. For a 7-year-old male bleeding from the nose, dog is contained in a separate room.

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Hill Road, Medic 521 responding. At 1521, for a 60-year-old male who accidentally took an extra dose of insulin. No signs or symptoms at this time.

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1: Okay, Engine 511 is. Fox 04065 Bravo for an investigation in the area of Lee Highway, McGraw's Corner Drive. Engine 504 responding 1522. Callers, they can either smell natural gas or gasoline in the area of Lee Highway near the CVS. They advise it smelled strongest in front of the CVS.

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The Jackson Clinic, 8140 Ashton Avenue, Suite 104. Ambulance 511, engine 511B, responding 1523. For a 55-year-old female feeling dizzy and lightheaded. She'll be located in the waiting room.

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1: 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Prince William
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0: 1303 on 5 Bravo to assist with the injury, 13913 Gum Lane, crossed of Greg Street. 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Engine 525, truck 504, EMS 501 responding, 1526. For a 70-year-old female, staff is currently doing CPR. 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
1: 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We're coming from Gainesville High School area. Okay, we just cleared an investigation at Virginia Oaks Drive. You guys going to service? Okay, we're ready. Are you direct, Prince Lane?
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1: Nothing found.
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1: We're going to need a helicopter and a landing zone. Add a landing zone pumper as well.
0: Okay, copy. Requesting a helicopter.
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0: Okay, copy. Requesting a helicopter and a LZ pumper and the EMS supervisor. 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

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Instance 506-518-526-507B, engine 514, truck 520, tower 501, rescue 506, medic 526, time 502-504, safety 502, F-1542, 15-5 Delta.

0: 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Engine 506. Battalion 502 responding. 1544.
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0: Back advice is coming from the laundry room area. They are evacuating to up at this time.
2: Engine 518 from engine 506. Primary water is going to be the hydrant prior to 12607. Burn Place, we're going to be laying out from there.
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0: Company 506, units are on the scene. I got two stories, single family. Nothing showing. Alpha, Bravo. Here's occupants are outside. See how it's going.
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2: Single family, nothing showing. Break, Prince William from Battalion 502. I'm on scene. Gonna have Brian Court Command, Brian Police Command, my vehicle across the street.
1: On the scene, Battalion 502. 10-10 units on the scene are responding to 12,003 Burn Place, Battalion 502, establishing Brian Place Command, his vehicle across the street at 1549.
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3: 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Been away with basement 1-2. Occupant advises smoke in the basement. 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
2: Commands okay. 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Going to label it basement 1-2. Nothing showing off sides. 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
2: Okay, engine 6, I want you to take a line aside, Charlie. Engine 18 can take a line to the first floor.
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2: Time 504 from command. 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Rescue 506 from command. 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
6: Time 504 is okay.
7: Command from engine 518. We have two lines inside, Charlie. All occupants are out of the house.
2: Okay. I want you to take your line on the first floor. Engine 506 is going to take their line to the basement.
7: Okay. Engine 6, from Rescue 506, there's no access through that door. You got to come through side Alpha down the stairs.
8: Back on that traffic. The line on front of Charlie's unaccessible because of the doorway. We're going through side Alpha.
2: Command, hold off on charging that line. The supply line.
7: Command, we're ready for 506 officer. Primary complete on the basement. We got heavy smoke in the basement. No fires, no sound at this time.
2: Command's okay. Primary of the basement's complete. You got smoke in the basement. Unable to locate the fire at this time.
7: Right, supply line.
9: Zero 06, driver. Charging crossway 1 and crossway 3.

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1: Ambulance 520.
0: Ambulance 520, I'm not able to get into 513, MS 503. Air queue declined due to weather.

0: Come in, come into 506.
1: Go ahead, into 506.
0: Currently investigating smoke in the basement. I have myself in rescue 506. Engine 518 has a second line on the first floor. We're going to continue to investigate. We have a lot of different void spaces in the basement that we're trying to overcome.
1: Command's okay. Engine 506. And rescue 506, you're in the basement. Got all, engine 18's got a line on the first floor.
2: Command, control 520. 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
1: Command's okay, truck 520. You're splitting your crews. You're headed to the floor number one, primary search. X-ray throwing ladders. X-ray, if you can let me know what the gas company is, if there's gas through the structure.

0: 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You have the water supply established now.
1: Command from Tower 1, is there room for the truck to pull in?
0: That's affirmative.

0: Division Charlie from Command. What are the conditions like on Side Charlie?
1: Had some smoke coming from a window well and the rear door. Very light smoke.
0: That means okay. Got smoke coming from a window well.
1: Also be advised it's a walk up basement.
0: That's okay, walk up
2: basement. Come here, 520. Roger, search, 401 and 2, complete negative. We're gonna head to the basement, the complete secondary.
0: Command's okay. Primary search, floor number 1 and number 2 complete. You're headed to do secondaries on the basement. I got Tower 501 doing secondaries on the first and second floor.
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0: Go ahead, Prince Wayne.
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0: Okay, 10 minutes in the incident. We'll give you an update on the command channel.

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2: 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Ambulance 508 responded at 1559, 470 female that fell in the driveway, struck her head, control bleeding.
0: Number 1, 2, negative. 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
1: Go ahead, Engine 506.
0: Okay, now myself, Rescue 6, and Truck 20 in the basement, Engine 518. We're still trying to identify the source. It's white, smoke, no heat signature. I recommend putting a fan up to ventilate to see if we can identify the source.
1: Okay, you got Engine 506, Rescue 506, and Truck 520 in the basement this time trying to locate the source. You're going to need some ventilation, but I couldn't copy the rest of your traffic.
0: Once we're ventilating, we can try to identify the source. Right now we have no heat signature and just white smoke in the basement.
1: Okay, light smoke in the basement, no heat signatures. Continue to hold all units.

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0: 20 from command. Were you able to tell if any of the breakers had been flipped on the electric panel?
1: Command for 21. No breakers were flipped.
0: Command's okay. No breakers were flipped.
2: I don't know which floor it's coming from. On callback, no voice contact.

0: Engine 5-0 from command. Are you okay with starting to scale this back, or do you want to continue to hold on?
1: I will continue to hold all units until we can verify that there is no fire in the wall.
0: Command's okay. Hold all units. Do we need to check the attic? I believe there's a void space where it can get up in there.
1: Wouldn't hurt to have a second truck do it.
0: Tower 501 for command. Can you check the attic? Just make sure there is no stint there during any spaces.
2: Burn command from Prince William. You're 20 minutes in.
0: Okay, 20 minutes into the incident. Break. 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Engine 506, you park.

0: Engine 506 from command. I spoke with Engine 526. He talked to the homeowner. Believes it was coming from the HVAC. Possibly could be a burnt belt in there. He said it smelled like Freon was burning. It was the smell he was getting.
1: Engine 520.
2: Spoke with management. They said this is a reoccurring issue. They have a water leak due to the storms. It has caused a malfunction of the fire alarm that's dripping water into the fire alarm control panel. You can place rescue 510 in service or remain on scene.
1: Okay. You go in service.

0: 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We ventilate the structure. 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
0: 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Can you dispatch this question to the call?
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0: That's correct.
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0: Prince William from command. You can hold this with engine 506, rescue 506. You can terminate command, release the channel, engine 506 be your point of contact. All other units will be marking up when they're ready.
1: Okay, copy. Holding rescue 506, engine 506, terminating command and releasing the channel, 1631. Prince William to the units on scene, 12603, Burn Place, Battalion 502, terminating command. Holding engine 506, rescue 506, all other units. Can go in service, mark up and ready, switch your traffic to 5 Bravo. 5 Delta is clear, 1631.

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1: Over the fence into her yard. She doesn't want to go near it. I don't know what it is. 523.

0: 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Based on the notes, can you dispatch PD on this call with us as well?
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22.5 and 5 Bravo for sickness, 1,107 light guard, new crusher, Adler Lane, damage by 11, responding 5 Bravo, 1635, 50 for a 76-year-old female, stomach issues. 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Correction box 2338 on 5 Bravo for a sickness, Super 8, 17,416 Fraley Boulevard, crusher Tripoli, MS 523, responding 5 Bravo, 1636. 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

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Engine 523 responding 1643. Blocking the road. Should be two houses to the left of the dispatch location.

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Engine 514 Rescue 510 responding 1644. From the alarm company, it's an audible fire alarm. Answering machine on callback.

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Mag 522 inches 522 1648.

Fox 2130, 35 Bravo for an auto accident in the area of Wellington Road and Clover Hill Road. Medic 521, Rescue Engine 521 responding 1648. Manassas City PD's on scene. Pregnant female requesting to be checked out.

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Fox 2255 Bravo, for a sickness. Coverstone Apartment, 10900 Coverstone Drive, Apartment B, 3. Medic 522, Engine 522, responding 1649. 64-year-old female, complaining of chest pain and difficulty breathing.

0: 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In the area 1307 Devil's Reach Road, Cross Street, Harbor Center Drive. Engine 502, responding 1702. Spur a tree down, blocking half of the roadway.
1: Four Bravo. It's for Cygnus, Richmond Highway, Inverness Road, 5502 at 1703.

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For a sickness, Richmond Highway, Furnace Road, Medic 502, responding 1704.

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Harbor Station Assisted Living, 15951 Love Snow Lane, Apartment 1103. Ambulance 504, responding 1706. For an 80-year-old female with high blood pressure and constipated.

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Medic 521, Rescue Engine 521, responding 1717. For a 19-year-old female.

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1: Okay, 1720. Fax 20095 Bravo for a sickness, 3700 Haverhill Lane, Cross Street, Englefield Drive. Mike 517, engine 520, responding at 1720. For a 63-year-old female, chest pains, difficulty breathing. She has taken one aspirin.

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Sunny 650 on 5 Bravo for a sickness, distributed at Glen Assistant Living, 2151 Old Bridge Road, cross of Prince William Parkway, for room 505, ambulance 514-1732.

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For a 90-year-old female with back pain, use the front entrance.

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Enter 502 at 1746.

Park 1729 Alpha Bravo for a fire alarm. 1595 Higgins Drive, Crusher to Renton Court. Engine 517, truck 523 at 1758.

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1: 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Engine 517, Rec 523, responding at 1800 hours. Call advises, stay here. 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No smoke or flame stains.

X-22-47 on 5 Bravo for a fire alarm. 11101 University Boulevard, Craft Street of Catherine Johnson Avenue. Engine 522, Risky 522 at 1802.

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Comcast Cable, 11101 University Boulevard. Engine 522, Rescue 522 responding at 1803. This came in from the alarm company, advised audible fire alarm. We have no callback number.

0: 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Alpha, Bravo, or Delta. 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
1: On scene, engine 517, two-story single-family structure, nothing showing Alpha, Bravo, Delta. Investigated with the crew at 3 at 18:05.

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Greenville Farm, 14004 Shelter Lane. Medic 524 responding at 1807. First 60-year-old female, unable to walk with an infection in her knee. Be advised, the patient will be in lot 54.

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Ambulance 502, Medic 502, Engine 520, Rescue 510 at 1820.

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First 6-year-old female, unable to walk.

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1: 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For an 80-year-old male in room 1.

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Engine 506 at 1840.

Doctor 610 will find problem for an outside fire at Humphreys Road, Colchester Park Drive. Engine 506 responding at 1841. Calling fire, they say saw a fire on top of the trees. This could possibly be the flame at the

Taxi 230, on San Bravo, for an injury. Woodbridge Station Apartments, 13,655 Kitty Hawk Way, Unit 202, Ambulance 502, at 1844.

Officer 2 is already on 5 Bravo for an injury with Precision Department 13685 Kenny Offway, Unit 202. Ambulance 5-3-2 responding at 1846 for 11-year-old female with an injured toe.

391 on 5 Charlie, 5 Charlie, for an auto accident with possible entrapment in the area of Hardwood Oaks Court and Panther Pride Drive. Rescue 510, short 523, medic 503, engine 523, AMS 503, battalion 503, safety 507 at 1852.

Actually, 306, I'm 5 Charlie for an all-access with him. Private Wyndham Point Apartment, 16605, Harwood Oaks Court. Engine 523, Battalion 503 responding at 1853. This will be for vehicle overturned.

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1: 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Battalion 503 establishing Hardwood Oaks Command 1854.

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0: Okay, truck 523, you're going to be rescue group supervisor. EMS 523, or correction, EMS 503 from command. What's your ETA this thing?
1: 14 out.
2: We're on scene, two-story, single family. Nothing evident, all four sides. We'll be investigating.
3: Prince Williams direct on scene, two-story, single family. Nothing showing on all four sides. Out investigating 1900 hours.

Fox 0303 on 5 Bravo, sickness 18311 Chestnut Drive, crossing Oakdale Circle, ambulance 523, responding at 1901 for reports of a 90-year-old female, general weakness and vomiting. Fox 0626 on 5 Bravo for an upgraded auto accident in the area of Aiden Road, Stephen Street. Fox 0506, MSR 02, 1901. Call reports, motorcycle hit the curb before red motorcycle into the woods, unknown injuries.

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2: It's going to be 14,365, Aiden. Here's, we have two subjects sitting on the ground. What about us?
3: 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Two subjects on the ground, out investigating 1903.
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0: Prince William for command.
1: Situation update. Medic 503 and EMS 503 are assessing the patient now to determine where they're going to transport. Also be holding all units to assess hazards on the scene. The vehicle struck several parked vehicles in the parking lot. Holding all units for another 15 to 20 minutes.
2: Okay. EMS 503 and Medic 503 assessing patient. Holding all units, the vehicle struck several other vehicles to assess hazards. Another 15 minutes, 1907.

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0: We spoke to the homeowners, we investigated the normal readings throughout the house. Their alarm chirped, recommended that it was a metal detector.
1: Prince William's direct, 1908.

25-39, 15 Bravo, 4 fire alarm, 9651 Baker Road, engine 525, rescue 522, responded at 1911 for reports of a fire alarm water flow, zone 23B.

0: Engine 525 is on scene, two-story data center. Does not appear to be evacuated. Will be investigated for safety. Defer on water.
1: Engine 525 on scene, two-story data center, doesn't appear to be evacuated. I'd investigate with you on water 1915.

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Fox 0149 on 5 Bravo 4, elevator rescue 9540 Godwin Drive, Carson University Boulevard, truck 511 responding at 1917. Full reports being stuck in the elevator on the second floor, occupied by 3, no injuries. 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
1: Go ahead, Rescue 22.
0: We're staging just outside the gate. 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
1: Okay, you can stay there for now. 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So, just stay for a minute while we investigate.
0: Okay.

0: rescue part 22 from engine 525. 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
1: Command.
0: Medic 503 is going to be ground transported to Fairfax CR. Units will mark up as they're ready. You can terminate command and clear Charlie.
1: Okay. Oh, yes, I'm standing at the auto acceptance entrapment 16605 Harwood Oaks Court. Terminate command, clear in the channel. All units switch for traffic to 5 Bravo, 5 Charlie's cleared, 1925.

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0: 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Bus 9139 on 51 Charlie to assist with the structure fire. 637 Cunningham Road, Battalion 503 at 1949.
1: Box 9139 on 5 Bravo for a structure fire. 637 Cunningham Road. 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This will be for a structure fire on base. They advise you to go direct to command on 51 Charlie. Direct to command on 51 Charlie.

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Rescue to 521 responding at 1957. This will be for an adult male.